Oh, yeah. What a great one from Asia. Only time will tell with Mud from Rock 103, Albany's classic rock station on your 80s at 8 and a big block of classic rock for you. Thank you for rocking with me tonight in Albany. 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
9: Albany weather.
10: Few isolated storms around this evening, mainly clear through the overnight hours, low in the mid-70s, sunny, hot, humid tomorrow, high 96, heat index up to 104. Few pop-up thunderstorms around in the afternoon, mainly clear tomorrow night, low in the upper 70s. I'm Georgia WeatherNet meteorologist KJ Allen.
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0: 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Mike Reno and Loverboy in that set. Go ahead, turn me loose. You know, Mike would always wear those red spandex pants. You remember those? Well, he doesn't wear them any longer. They're on display at the Rock and Roll Hall of Fame. Maybe one day he'll break the glass and put them back on. Come on, Mike. Let's see you do that. The Flint River Entertainment Complex and Rock 103 presents Stairway to Zeppelin on September the 19th at the Municipal Auditorium. That's an amazing Led Zepp tribute band. And we have your tickets to win. Listen for the Zepp tones and get into win. And good luck from Rock 103, The Who. They're coming up for you. I'll throw on Joe Walsh. And Phil Collins is on deck, too. And another big block of classic rock is on deck as well. 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
0: Albany weather. Few isolated storms around this evening, mainly clear through the overnight hours, low in the mid-70s, sunny, hot, humid tomorrow, high 96, heat index up to 104. You pop up thunderstorms around in the afternoon, mainly clear tomorrow night, low in the upper 70s. I'm Georgia WeatherNet meteorologist KJ Allen.
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We have a ton of very cool things there for you. 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

0: 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Three doors down, Kryptonite with Mud and a big block of classic rock for you. Rolling Stones in that set from Some Girls. 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Golden Earring, GNR, Van Halen, they're all coming up. 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
1: Yeah, I'm okay.
0: All right. 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
9: Few isolated storms around this evening, mainly clear through the overnight hours, low in the mid-70s, sunny, hot, humid tomorrow, high 96, heat index up to 104. You pop up thunderstorms around in the afternoon, mainly clear tomorrow night, low in the upper 70s. I'm Georgia WeatherNet meteorologist KJ Allen.
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6: Albany weather. Few isolated storms around this evening, mainly clear through the overnight hours, low in the mid-70s, sunny, hot, humid tomorrow, high 96, heat index up to 104. You pop up thunderstorms around in the afternoon, mainly clear tomorrow night, low in the upper 70s. I'm Georgia WeatherNet meteorologist KJ Allen.
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3: 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Albany weather.
11: It's clear this morning. We're in the mid-70s. Plenty of sunshine. Later today will stay dry, just hot and humid. Up to the mid-90s, mostly sunny. A few showers will creep back in by late Wednesday afternoon, sitting right in the mid-90s, mostly sunny. An isolated storm, mid-90s Thursday. From the Georgia Weather Net, I'm meteorologist Jason Malio.
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0: summer is here. And the time is right for...
1: Whoa, you okay?
0: Falling in the streets.
1: Yeah, I'm okay.
0: All right. 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

0: dealt with a loved one that is not doing well knows just how challenging that can be. 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
1: 92 years old. 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
13: Albany weather.
14: It's clear this morning. We're in the mid-70s. Plenty of sunshine. Later today will stay dry, just hot and humid. Up to the mid-90s, mostly sunny. A few showers will creep back in by late Wednesday afternoon. Sitting right in the mid-90s, mostly sunny. Isolated storm, mid-90s Thursday. From the Georgia Weather Net, I'm meteorologist Jason Malio.
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0: 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Okay, we're just kidding about that last one.
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9: Albany weather.
10: It's clear this morning. We're in the mid-70s. Plenty of sunshine. Later today will stay dry, just hot and humid. Up to the mid-90s, mostly sunny. A few showers will creep back in by late Wednesday afternoon, sitting right in the mid-90s. Mostly sunny, an isolated storm, mid-90s Thursday. From the Georgia Weather Net, I'm meteorologist Jason Molio.
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8: Albany weather.
9: It's clear this morning. We're in the mid-70s. Plenty of sunshine. Later today will stay dry, just hot and humid. Up to the mid-90s, mostly sunny. A few showers will creep back in by late Wednesday afternoon, sitting right in the mid-90s. Mostly sunny, an isolated storm, mid-90s Thursday. From the Georgia Weather Net, I'm meteorologist Jason Bolio.
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1: It's clear this morning. We're in the mid-70s. Plenty of sunshine. Later today will stay dry, just hot and humid. Up to the mid-90s, mostly sunny. A few showers will creep back in by late Wednesday afternoon, sitting right in the mid-90s, mostly sunny. An isolated storm, mid-90s Thursday. From the Georgia Weather Net, I'm meteorologist Jason Molio.
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1: You know the song. But do you know them when they sound this bad?
0: It's Cover Your Ears.
2: Okay, that's enough. 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
0: A Dave and Mahoney.
3: Some of the biggest rock songs ever released. Can you figure out what they are? John is joining us today. John, 30 seconds on the clock for each one of these. You got a couple lifelines early on if necessary. Are you ready for your first tune?
4: I think I'm ready.
3: All right. Good luck to you, brother. Only 13 views on this one from Anna Wynn. Here we go with number one.

0: she sounded like maybe she had a few drinks before she decided to do
1: karaoke.
0: She
1: was just feeling it,
2: That's a lady.
0: All right. Yeah, there's Anna Wynn. Anna Wynn 11, if you want to look her up. Over to you, John. Do you know it?
3: Well, it's Proud Mary, and the artist that I always think of with Proud Mary is Tina Turner, but would also be, is it CCR?
0: Yes, sir.
1: We'll take either one.
0: Full point there. On to the next one. This is a clarinet cover because, of course, we had to work this one in. It's got 1,100 views. Here we go with number two.

0: right there.
1: Stop that.
2: Why would you do that? I wish I would have continued my pursuits of the clarinet from elementary school, because I could have been like that guy, man.
0: You listen to that and you thought, I want to be like that guy.
2: Jamming.
0: Okay.
1: They put you on clarinet in elementary.
2: They did.
1: Not saxophone, huh?
2: No.
1: Not during the Bill Clinton era.
2: I was not sexy enough. No.
1: Interesting.
0: John, do you know it?
3: Well, my sister played the clarinet in high school, so I think that's, I've got a little bit of an in here. Was that Sweet Child of Mine?
0: It sure is. Artist?
3: By Guns N' Roses?
0: Yes, sir.
1: I just don't feel like you can play the clarinet to GNR. Personally, I think that's just, that doesn't fit.
0: Works better on guitar. I think Slash got it right.
1: I think I'd have to agree.
0: All right, you can win it right here, but your lifelines are now gone because you can't win on a lifeline. This is from an artist called Scary Pockets, who very talented. Let's see if you can get this one. It's got 25,000 views, the most popular one of the day.

0: excellent.
1: Yes.
0: So good. All right, John, for the win. Do you know it?
2: Oh, wow. I didn't get it till the very end, but it's The Chain by Fleetwood Mac.
0: 3-4-3.
1: That song is just so good.
0: So good.
1: It makes me foam at the mouth. Like, just even hearing the rendition, the cover of that, yeah. I just, God, it's such a good song.
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0: 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Rock 103. Rock 103. Albany's Classic Rock. More artists. It's my life. More music. More drunks. Okay, we're just kidding about that last one.
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2: From the WALG newsroom, I'm Jared Cirillo. Jury selection is now underway in the trial of a Daugherty County man accused of a deadly 2020 shooting. Prosecutors say 28-year-old Jawoski Kennedy was killed on West Highland Avenue in October of that year. Another person was also seriously injured. Shaquille Mathis is now the only person facing criminal charges, including malice murder, felony murder, and aggravated assault. Prosecutors say charges against his mother and brother will not be pursued. Albany police are searching for at least three other suspects after a drive-by shooting and vehicle pursuit over the weekend. Police said several people fired gunshots at a home on Whispering Pines Road. Nobody was injured there, but a Flock camera helped track the suspect vehicle, which crashed into a building. A 15-year-old boy was arrested. Police say at least three other people were in that car and ran off. You're up to date. I'm Jared Cirillo from the WALG Newsroom.
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4: Albany weather.
5: Sunny, hot, and humid across southwest Georgia. High today in the mid-90s. A few pop-up thunderstorms around as we head toward the afternoon hours. Our heat index at 104. We'll keep it mostly sunny tomorrow. Better chance of those thunderstorms in the afternoon with a high of 96. I'm Georgia WeatherNet meteorologist KJ Allen.
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1: From the WALG Newsroom, I'm Jared Cirillo. Albany police continue asking for some help as they try to identify a gunman who fired shots at a DoorDash driver. Police said the shooting happened about 3 in the morning, August 6, near the DJ's on the Flint.

0: Drivers told officers that a man in a red shirt, believed to be in his 40s, fired off several rounds at her. She was not injured, thankfully, but police did recover two 9mm casings and are reviewing surveillance video from the area. Ella's Top Corral in Valdosta is celebrating more than 50 years of family and community. The South Albany restaurant hosting a block party to honor founder Ella Perry, who celebrated her birthday this past week. The event featured live music, food trucks, local vendors, and a kid zone. There were also a couple of competitions, a turnover eating contest, and a citizen's best burger contest. 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
3: Albany weather.
4: Sunny, hot, and humid across southwest Georgia. High today in the mid-90s. A few pop-up thunderstorms around as we head toward the afternoon hours. Our heat index at 104. We'll keep it mostly sunny tomorrow. Better chance of those thunderstorms in the afternoon with a high of 96. I'm Georgia WeatherNet meteorologist KJ Allen.
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6: From the WALG newsroom, I'm Jared Cirillo. Jury selection is now underway in the trial of a Daugherty County man accused of a deadly 2020 shooting. Prosecutors say 28-year-old Jawoski Kennedy was killed on West Highland Avenue in October of that year. Another person was also seriously injured. Shaquille Mathis is now the only person facing criminal charges, including malice murder, felony murder, and aggravated assault. Prosecutors say charges against his mother and brother will not be pursued. Albany police are searching for at least three other suspects after a drive-by shooting and vehicle pursuit over the weekend. Police said several people fired gunshots at a home on Whispering Pines Road. Nobody was injured there, but a Flock camera helped track the suspect vehicle, which crashed into a building. A 15-year-old boy was arrested. Police say at least three other people were in that car and ran off. You're up to date. I'm Jared Cirillo from the WALG newsroom.
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15: Sunny, hot, and humid across southwest Georgia. High today in the mid-90s. A few pop-up thunderstorms around as we head toward the afternoon hours. Our heat index at 104. We'll keep it mostly sunny tomorrow. Better chance of those thunderstorms in the afternoon with a high of 96. I'm Georgia WeatherNet meteorologist KJ Allen.
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11: Albany weather.
12: Sunny, hot, and humid across southwest Georgia. High today in the mid-90s. A few pop-up thunderstorms around as we head toward the afternoon hours. Our heat index at 104. We'll keep it mostly sunny tomorrow. Better chance of those thunderstorms in the afternoon with a high of 96. I'm Georgia WeatherNet meteorologist KJ Allen.
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Jersey's classic rock, Rock 103. I'm Josie. Good morning to you and a happy Tuesday. The best thing about Tuesday is that it's no longer Monday. I got two for Tuesdays on the way with Rolling Stones' Joe Walsh coming up after Warrant, Heaven on Rock 103.

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Portland's Albany's Classic Rock, Rock 103. I'm Josie. REO Speedwagon has a lot of songs about relationships because it's hard. It's hard having a relationship when you're out on the road all the time. A song like Keep On Loving You is about when they work it out. This one's the flip side of it, when it doesn't quite work out. I mean, the name of the album was High Infidelity, after all. Here's Take It On The Run on Rock 103.

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David Bowie on Albany's Classic Rock, Rock 103. I'm Josie. It is a 2 for Tuesday. Got Double the Police coming up after Kiss and Lick It Up. They have really mastered the art of subtlety, haven't they?

0: 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More artists. It's my life. 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
11: Albany weather.
12: Mix of sun and clouds with a few pop-up showers and thunderstorms this afternoon. Plenty of heat and humidity. Mainly clear overnight tonight, low in the upper 70s. Tomorrow sunny, hot, humid, high 96. Our heat index at 106. A little better chance of those afternoon thunderstorms. I'm Georgia WeatherNet meteorologist KJ Allen.
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0: Albany's Classic Rock, Rock 103. I'm Josie. We got back-to-back Guns N' Roses. And before we get into it, I would love to share with you one of the strangest sentences I've ever read. Axl Rose was given boxing lessons by Lenny Kravitz after he got punched out by fashion designer Tommy Hilfiger. True story, Tommy thought he was being rude. Got Collective Soul on the way as well after this twofer on Rock 103.
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0: Albany's Classic Rock, Rock 103. I'm Josie. It's about lunchtime, so let me tell you what KFC is doing. Maybe more accurately, what Oreo is doing. They have teamed up. Yes, they have. It looks like a regular Oreo cookie package, except we got the kernel right there on a red and white KFC bucket. Now, fortunately, there's no chicken used in the making of this recipe. Just orange cream that captures the flavor of KFC's 11 herbs and spices. This isn't the first time they've gotten weird. Oreo has released a dill pickle flavor before. KFC has released a gravy ice cream, which I feel might be easy to replicate. What if you had just vanilla ice cream with a nice gravy ribbon in it, just like Mommy used to make? Unfortunately, it's currently only available in China, but there's usually third-party sellers online that will help you get your hands on them. I just don't know what it says about those of us that would be willing to try this, because I know I would. I need to make better decisions. Got Van Halen on the way. Bon Jovi after this on Rock 103.
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7: Mix of sun and clouds with a few pop-up showers and thunderstorms this afternoon. Plenty of heat and humidity. Mainly clear overnight tonight, low in the upper 70s. Tomorrow sunny, hot, humid, high 96. Our heat index at 106. A little better chance of those afternoon thunderstorms. I'm Georgia WeatherNet meteorologist KJ Allen.
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Rock 103, I'm Josie. That was AC/DC. Money Talks, and I can corroborate this. I hear mine whisper goodbye all the time. Here's Tom Sawyer on Rock 103.

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10: 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Albany weather.
11: Mix of sun and clouds with a few pop-up showers and thunderstorms this afternoon. Plenty of heat and humidity. Mainly clear overnight tonight, low in the upper 70s. Tomorrow sunny, hot, humid, high 96. Our heat index at 106. A little better chance of those afternoon thunderstorms. I'm Georgia WeatherNet meteorologist KJ Allen.
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Albany's Classic Rock, Rock 103. I'm Josie. We're going to get back to the glory days with a Springsteen twofer on the way for this Tuesday. First up, Bryan Adams, Cuts Like a Knife on Rock 103.

0: Rock 103, I'm Josie. 7-Up has announced that they are changing their formula for the first time in 15 years. Gather round, it is groundbreaking. Instead of being a lemon-lime soda, they will now be a lime-lemon soda. I'm not joking. That's the whole thing. They're like, we're going to have more lime in it now. Some customers did a taste test side by side. And when I tell you they were looking hard for the differences, they're like, yeah, I guess it smells a little more limey. I guess a gimmick is a gimmick. I still haven't accepted that Sierra Mist is now Starry. I'm like, man, don't mess with my generic soda. Where's my Dr. Thunder? Got Billy Squire on the way in white stripes after this on Rock 103.
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Albany's Classic Rock, Rock 103. I'm Josie. I hope you have a wonderful rest of your day. Hope traffic moves smoothly for you today and everybody gets home safe. I'll see you in the morning starting at 10. Here's Billy Squier, Lonely is the Night on Rock 103.

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0: Albany weather.
9: Mix of sun and clouds with a few pop-up showers and thunderstorms this afternoon. Plenty of heat and humidity. Mainly clear overnight tonight, low in the upper 70s. Tomorrow sunny, hot, humid, high 96. Our heat index at 106. A little better chance of those afternoon thunderstorms. I'm Georgia WeatherNet meteorologist KJ Allen.
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We are rocking out with a twofer on this Twofer Tuesday. Yeah, a twofer from Rush. Albany's Classic Rock Station, Rock 103.

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0: 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It's the Jay Giles Band. It's Centerfold as we keep you moving right through another Two for Tuesday. 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Eddie Money's on the way. Led Zeppelin coming up in a few minutes. 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
0: 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Albany weather.
10: Mix of sun and clouds with a few pop-up showers and thunderstorms this afternoon. Plenty of heat and humidity. Mainly clear overnight tonight, low in the upper 70s. Tomorrow sunny, hot, humid, high 96. Our heat index at 106. A little better chance of those afternoon thunderstorms. I'm Georgia WeatherNet meteorologist KJ Allen.
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0: All of today's classic rock station, Rock 103, Quiet Riot. It's Come On, Feel the Noise as we rock out on another Tuesday afternoon. Now, coming up tomorrow, you don't want to miss out on Dave and Mahoney. Yeah, the new guys waking you up each weekday morning. All kinds of fun and all kinds of unfiltered nonsense. 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So make sure to check it out again tomorrow morning. 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Fleetwood Mac's on the way. 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
13: Mix of sun and clouds with a few pop-up showers and thunderstorms this afternoon. Plenty of heat and humidity. Mainly clear overnight tonight, low in the upper 70s. Tomorrow sunny, hot, humid, high 96. Our heat index at 106. A little better chance of those afternoon thunderstorms. I'm Georgia WeatherNet meteorologist KJ Allen.
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0: Albany's classic rock station, Rock 103, Black Sabbath, with another twofer on this Twofer Tuesday. Hey, make sure to check us out tonight at 8 o'clock. Mud's going to be taking you through the 80s at 8. Yeah, the 80s at 8 happens each weeknight, 8 o'clock. Lots of fun as Mud brings you a full hour of the rock that defined the 80s. You're going to get some tunes you haven't heard in a while. You're going to get that big hair sound, plenty of new wave thrown in as well. So check it out tonight at 8 o'clock. That is the 80s at 8. Albany's classic rock station, Rock 103. I got Aerosmith on the way. Corey Hart in a few minutes. 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
12: Rock 103, Albany weather.
13: Few isolated storms still around this evening, otherwise mainly clear overnight, low in the upper 70s. Tomorrow, sunny, hot, humid again, high 96. It'll feel like 106. Thunderstorms back in, mainly after 2 p.m. Mostly sunny with scattered storms Thursday. I'm Georgia WeatherNet meteorologist KJ Allen.
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0: Albany's Classic Rock Station, Rock 103. It's Fleetwood Mac and the Chain as we keep you rocking out on another Tuesday, and of course, another Two for Tuesday. Hey, I've got plenty of twofers coming up this evening. Matter of fact, Mud's going to be bringing you several, so that's something to look forward to. Plus, he's got the 80s at 8 tonight at 8 o'clock. Hey, how about another big block of classic rock? Yeah, that's set to roll. Kiss up next, AC/DC in a few minutes, too. Albany's Classic Rock Station, Rock 103.
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0: 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Get involved today because together we are the heartbeat of this community.
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Albany's Classic Rock Station, Rock 103. That's it for me. Steve Thomas out of the studio. Have yourself a fantastic Tuesday evening. Gonna leave you inside a big block of classic rock, AC/DC now. 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

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Leesburg, it's 2 for Tuesday. 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
3: Few isolated storms still around this evening. Otherwise, mainly clear overnight. Low in the upper 70s. Tomorrow, sunny, hot, humid again. High 96. It'll feel like 106. Thunderstorms back in, mainly after 2 p.m. Mostly sunny with scattered storms Thursday. I'm Georgia WeatherNet meteorologist KJ Allen.
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0: Rock 103, Albany's classic rock station, Kenny Loggins. Warning, warning, the danger zone with Mud and a big block of classic rock for you. Two from Led Zeppelin, that Zet on your 2 for Tuesday. Congratulations to the legendary Robert Plant to receive the Americana Music Association's Lifetime Achievement Award September 16th in Nashville. 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Talking about Led Zepp, check it. 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That's an amazing Led Zepp tribute band. And we have your tickets to win. Listen for the Zepptones and get into winning. Good luck from Rock 103, GNR, the Police, Floyd. They're all coming up. And another big block of classic rock is on deck two from Rock 103.
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Floyd from the Wall with Mud and a big block of classic rock for you. Hey, look out. 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
12: Few isolated storms still around this evening, otherwise mainly clear overnight, low in the upper 70s. Tomorrow, sunny, hot, humid again, high 96. It'll feel like 106. Thunderstorms back in, mainly after 2 p.m. Mostly sunny with scattered storms Thursday. I'm Georgia WeatherNet meteorologist KJ Allen.
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We have a ton of very cool things there for you, plus like us there too. Because we like you. 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

0: 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You got to roll with the changes with Mud and a big block of classic rock for you. You know the dealio. Change is good, right? Right. Lots of changes on the way as the new fall season is approaching. What, Labor Day weekend is here in like 25 days or so? Which means the pumpkin spice will be a-brewing. Way to go. That's going to be okay, right? I guess you got to roll with the changes. Hey, coming up on September the 4th, it's another Fridays on the Flint. The theme is Arts, Eats, and Beats. That's great. Veterans Park Amphitheater, it is free. 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We'll catch you there with Rock 103 Boston. They're coming up. I'll throw on Phil Collins and AC/DC. They're on deck too. 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